0: 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Welcome back to the John Tesh Radio Show. Let's talk your health and fruit. We start with blackberries. A half a cup a day can put the brakes on age-related memory loss. Did you know this from blackberries? It can improve your short-term memory by almost 35% because blackberries contain ellagic acid and manganese. Those two nutrients spark communication between neurons. Blackberries for your brain. For smoother skin, try raspberries. I haven't had raspberries in the longest time. According to Tufts University, they can make your skin look 5 years younger. Raspberries? It's because raspberries contain two rare compounds that switch on genes that repair sun-damaged skin. I have plenty of that. Stimulate the growth of collagen, they do, and promote the formation of healthy new skin cells. Raspberries and blackberries, those are the first two. Here's one more, and I just had these for the first time in a long time the other day. Really amazing. Peaches. Turns out eating a peach will lift your mood in just 20 minutes, 12 minutes rather. I was in a great mood after this. It's according to Ohio State. It's because peaches have compounds that activate the brain's limbic system that spurs the release of mood-boosting alpha brain waves. Again, it's a peach, and they will change your mood in 12 minutes.
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Don't you know during this difficult time we could all use a helping hand? 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

0: All right, my intelligent friends, if right now you feel like time is rushing by, it may be because of too much screen time. According to James Cook University, our gadgets require our brain to process things much faster. And that increased cognitive speed makes us feel more time pressure. It's why you get irritated when a video won't load in 2 seconds. In fact, when people are working on a computer or a tablet, they feel like an hour passes 10 minutes faster than it actually does. So to slow down and get in sync with the natural pace of time, just get away from your screens and do something else. Go for a walk, fold laundry, anything. You're going to reset your perception of time.
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0: Niagara's best music for your evening. 105.1 The River. As you know, we talk a lot on this show about dirt and germs, like the various items in your home that should be cleaned and disinfected on a regular basis, like your smartphone, your tablets, TV remotes, light switches, microwave handles. We talked about that too, because that can keep germs from jumping from one family member to the next. But here are a few things we could be overlooking. For example, that good old toothbrush holder. Take out the brushes and look down inside. Is it grimy, discolored, even moldy? Well, the toothbrush handle picks up those germs, transferring them to our hands, which can end up in our mouth, nose, or eyes. Here's the fix. Researchers at St. Louis University recommend we fill our toothbrush holder with one part bleach to three parts water, let it soak for an hour, and then rinse and dry the holder upside down in our dish rack. Another household item that experts say should be cleaned more often, the bottoms of throw rugs. Big surprise for me in this one. If you're cleaning your floors while leaving your throw rugs in place, you're gradually forcing dirt and grime underneath them, right? And that accumulation of grime can leave your floors perpetually dirty and trigger lots of allergies. So, when you're cleaning, we want you to flip your throw rugs over, vacuum the underside. Ooh, that's good.
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0: 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Directly from our dating and relationship files, how do you know when a man is in love? You watch him walking with his significant other, because men walk more slowly with somebody they love. How about that? Scientists at Seattle Pacific found that when a man walks with his mate, he walks a full 7 to 10% more slowly, while the woman walks at her normal pace. But when men walk with friends, even female friends, their pace barely slowed down. They were powering through. Scientists believe it's because men have been socialized to be protective and courteous to their partner.
1: Intelligence for your life.
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1: Social psychologists, they now say they have found one of the ultimate bonding strategies. What they found surprised them. It's the scary movie experience. It's a fact that scary films trigger our brain's survival instincts and encourage us to bond with others. This is based on a study in the journal NeuroImage, which involved hooking people up to brain imaging equipment and tracking what happened while they watched frightening movies. The first thing the researchers noticed was that the scariest scenes almost always triggered some kind of fight-or-flight survival response. No surprise there. For example, when movies used visual cues, like a monster's hand suddenly reaching out of a closet, or audio cues, like the sound of footsteps following someone, that activated the brain areas involved with threat evaluation. And the study researchers found that the survival instincts produced by the scary films triggered a huge bonding reaction. Psychologist Dr. Matthew Hudson says that's a survival response that comes from our ancient ancestors, who knew they were much more likely to survive if they were in groups than if they tried to go it alone. Do you remember the first time you saw Jaws? I'll bet you remember who was with you at the time.
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1: All right, intelligent people, it is time to upgrade your memory. Jim Kwik is the author of the best-selling book, Limitless. Upgrade your brain, learn anything faster, and unlock your exceptional life. I love this book. He says, whenever you want to remember something, ask yourself three questions. One, how can I use this? Two, why will I use this? And here's question number three, when will I use this? Jim Kwik says, research shows our strongest memories come from our experiences, so it makes sense that if you want the best odds of remembering something, it helps to put new information into action. So, for example, say you want to remember the best foods for heart health. Well, to answer the first question, how can I use this? You can use it when planning your grocery list for the week. Then for question number two, why will I use this? Well, it's because you want to live a long and healthy life and see your grandkids graduate from college. And as for the last question, when will I use this? The next time you're buying food, right? Basically, Kwik says, by answering those three simple questions, I'll go over them again, you're going to make new information more meaningful and actionable. And those are proven ways to also make information more memorable. So again, the memory questions, how can I use this? Why will I use this? And when will I use this? Now try it.
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0: 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We're talking about dating for a moment. It's amazing how many people over 50, over 60, and over 65 are dating using dating apps. And if you're using one to meet somebody new, you should know that these days, honesty has become one of the most attractive traits. According to a study by the dating app Bumble, people were more likely to swipe right on people who were honest, like admitting that they live with their parents. Also, being honest about whether or not you want to have children one day was seen as a positive. It turns out the personal things that we leave off of our profiles, those are the exact things that are the most memorable about us. And research shows that being honest in dating, even about negative things, works because the people who like you will really like you instead of being only half interested in a sanitized version of you. That's
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John Tesh here. Hope your day is off to a great start. Stay tuned for more ways to improve your life on 105.1 The River. All right, intelligent people, John Tesh with you, and I have just discovered this. It's actually, I had this experience. It's called the effort paradox. I'm going to explain it. So it takes a lot of hard work, of course, determination and training to run marathons, complete in triathlons, climb mountains, mentally and physically grueling. I've run several marathons, I can tell you. I know many of you have as well. There's the constant risk of failure and injury, even death in some situations. So why do so many people do it? Well, it is called now the effort paradox, and basically we get gratification simply from doing things that are hard. Not always about winning, it's about valuing the struggle along the way. And I know many of you guys have also, because I've seen you on Facebook, you have competed in Tough Mudders. University of Toronto has found that there's something about pushing ourselves that just feels great. In fact, the reward processing part of our brain is more strongly activated when we achieve something through high

0: your effort. I'm reminded of what Teddy Roosevelt said about this, quote, "Nothing in the world is worth having or worth doing unless it means effort, pain, and difficulty." So next time you're deciding whether or not to run a marathon or climb a mountain, remember this effort paradox. You can impress your friends with this too. The effort paradox, the idea that we get a massive amount of gratification simply from doing things that are hard. Amen to that.
1: Intelligence for your life.
0: And coming up, I'll share a simple 5-minute trick from a time management professor. And we promise this trick will increase your productivity and your happiness at the same time. It's all about how you take micro breaks.

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1: 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We think that's kind of cool. And it's totally free from 105.1 The River.

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2: All right, here's an Intelligence for Your Life power tip. If you want to learn a new language, just incorporate some hand gestures with the words you're learning. Here's why. In a study conducted by the Max Planck Institute for Human Cognitive and Brain Science, two scientists invented a fake language, and then they taught it to a bunch of test subjects. But some words were taught with the help of hand gestures and some without. Well, the words they taught using gestures, they were easier for people to remember, even abstract words. It works because associating a hand movement with a word reinforces it in our memory, because now we have two mental pathways with which to recall it. So next time you're learning a language or committing anything to memory, you may want to choreograph some hand and arm movements to go along with it.
0: No matter what, you got to strut.

Whether you're hitting the gym or heading into the office, thank you for choosing the station that builds a better you. I'm John Tesh with Niagara's best music and the intelligence you need. Thanks for listening to 105.1 The River. Welcome to the John Tesh Radio Show, Intelligence for Your Life. And here's a big reason why you and I need to ask our coworkers to join us for lunch. It turns out sharing food together helps you bond and build morale. Sharing food. This comes from Cornell University. They studied firefighters, for example, and those who ate together, they performed better on the job than those who ate alone. It's something that goes back to ancient survival when tribes would eat together. It's a more intimate way to bond than simply chit-chatting or getting coffee together. Sharing food, it increases activity in the part of the brain responsible for selfless actions. So it makes us feel like we're all on the same team. It makes us want to be nicer to the people we share food with. In a work situation, that makes you more cooperative and more productive. And coming up, I have two easy fixes for your most common problems, headaches and other body aches.

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I'm John Tesh, and if you're looking for something to do in the Niagara area, we always have the latest information on our website. 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
1: Welcome back to Longevity Intelligence, my favorites. I want some longevity. Want lots of it. Here's some of the age milestones that affect our minds and well-being. This will be a conversation starter for you. I promise. First, our ability to remember new names peaks around the age of 22. Wow, that's a long time ago. We've all been there. You meet somebody new and their name goes in one ear and out the other. Well, that's least likely to happen when you're 22 years old. And according to psychologists from Dartmouth University, the reason we forget names is due to a phenomenon called the Baker-Baker paradox. Basically, you'll have an easier time remembering a story about somebody who bakes than a person whose last name is Baker. That's because there's no context linked to the person's name. So when somebody tells you their name, link it to something. My last name is Tesh. Maybe you'd link it to the word test. So I think Tesh is going to test me about remembering names. Another milestone, our ability to concentrate peaks at the age of 43. That was also a while ago for me. The Boston Attention and Learning Laboratory found that 40-somethings have the greatest capacity to remain focused. That may also be why we tend to reach our highest intellectual potential around the age of 40. In fact, most Nobel Prize recipients didn't make their award-winning breakthroughs until 40. And then we're the most satisfied with our lives at age 69. The reason? Because by retirement age, we tend to care less about what others think. We focus more on the positive and feel less emotional when life throws obstacles our way.
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Wait a minute, that didn't come out right. 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Why sleep when the best music is playing? Stay up, stay tuned. 105.1 The River keeps the night alive.

0: Thank you for listening to the John Tesh Radio Show in the wee small hours of the morning. We're glad you're here. I hope your morning is going well. I'm John Tesh, and you're listening to 105.1 The River.
1: Well, it's official. Excessive gamers can now be diagnosed with, quote, gaming disorder. Because after years of debate, the World Health Organization has officially added that condition to their list of internationally recognized diseases and mental health disorders, meaning gaming disorder can now be diagnosed by doctors, and its treatment can potentially be covered by insurance. So just how obsessed with gaming does one need to be to get to this point? Well, according to the World Health Agency's official definition, gamers have to show, quote, a pattern of behavior where a person loses control over how much they play digital games to the point where they prioritize gaming above other activities, end quote. This means a teen who simply plays Call of Duty every night for hours won't qualify, but somebody who can't keep a job or maintain a relationship, for example, because they're too busy playing games, they may be a candidate. In fact, if you know somebody who regularly skips meals and even avoids using the bathroom just so they can continue gaming, that's a pretty big red flag. Officials say recognizing the condition as a real mental health problem is a big deal because it gives doctors specific guidelines for diagnosing and, more importantly, treating the disorder. And because the symptoms are similar to issues like gambling disorder and alcohol addiction, the most effective treatments right now involve joining a 12-step program. You think you might know somebody who has a gaming disorder? The American Academy of Addiction Psychiatry offers resources for finding a therapist who can help. You check out AAAP.org.
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1: Can we talk about back pain for a moment? Because I lived a lot of my life with it. What does the Journal of the American Medical Association say is the best way to beat lower back pain? Get up and get moving. Sounds counterintuitive, but it works. Their studies found that that's the single most effective way they found to relieve lower back pain and keep it from coming back. What kind of activity works best? Well, the experts say pretty much anything, from strength training to yoga to walking, they all work. They work because the activity is promoting blood flow, reducing inflammation, and anything that strengthens your core, of course, is going to take the pressure off your spine and prevents back spasms. Try it.
2: Intelligence for your life.
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0: 105.1 The River, Niagara's best music. 5:30, good morning, Wednesday. Yeah, it's Wednesday. Doesn't really feel like it. Doesn't really feel like it. 14 degrees and 18 for the high, chance of showers. It was raining this morning when I walked in. Just started, just as I locked the van. Whoosh. Shouldn't last too long. By 8 o'clock, we should be good. Mix of sun and cloud. Nice, mostly sunny day for the rest of the day with a high of 18. See, they got snow in Calgary over the long weekend. Just saw that story. Went, man, it is nice that I do not live in that neck of the nape anymore. But last night, insanity with those emergency alerts. It's like every 15, 20 minutes. What is going on? Like the last one I remember, I was looking at it going, destructive winds in the mobile coverage area. Take immediate cover in a basement if weather threat approaches. It's like, well, it looks pretty ominous out there. Shelter from flying debris if outside. And then we got to escalated at 7:20 to a red severe thunderstorm warning. And then it wasn't that bad. Some people out by Western University, London, I think Kitchener area, they got hit pretty hard. But I think we escaped most of it. Didn't really have anything crazy going on, you know, taking down the umbrella outside, stacking up all the chairs and putting everything behind a fence so nothing's going to blow away, and then nothing. But, you know, found a wrench that I'd lost last summer, so I guess that worked out all right. But a high of 18 today should be nice. That's all a distant memory now. Here we go. Rocco, what do you got for us? What day is it?
1: Good morning, friends.
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He drinks OV if you're buying. 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

Taylor Swift and Travis Kelce trying to figure out which state to draft their prenup. Yes, prenup. It's already being talked about because, well, she's worth $2 billion and Travis Kelce's worth about 90 mil. So a bit of a difference there, even though that's insanely a lot of money for both of them. They just say California's out. That's insane. We're not doing a prenup in California. But they have a few other states to choose from prior to their nuptials. Elizabeth Taylor, this is Taylor Swift. 105.1 The River.

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0: traffic.
1: Good morning. It's a collision and closure-free drive along the QEW, both Toronto-bound and Fort Erie-bound, not spotting any major issues on the go. The 406 is clear from top to bottom, and same with 58. If you're on the Burlington Skyway, starting to see some Toronto-bound slowdowns filling in. If you're on the QEW westbound at North Shore, we did have a stalled vehicle affecting the left lane. It looks like that's cleared out of the way. If your commute brings you that way, enjoy the run. 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With the latest traffic, I'm Samantha Diaz.
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2: Good morning, I'm Wendy Gray. Niagara's economic and research analyst says the region's economy is holding its own. Blake Landry told the Corporate Services Committee people with higher incomes continue to move to the region while home prices are improving slightly. He adds the multi-year construction of the extra Garden City Skyway helps.
3: So if the people working on that project live in Niagara, then that would be captured in the Niagara employment data. If they live outside of Niagara but are working on that project, that would actually be captured in the employment data of the area where they actually live.
2: He says the Niagara region is faring better than the province and country overall. A huge investment by the provincial government to build a new school in Niagara and expand three others. Overall, the government is spending $1.6 billion provincially. Niagara West MPP Sam Oosteroff says $78.1 million of that money is for Niagara. More than $26 million will build a new elementary school in Fort Erie. Improvements will be made at Oakwood School in Port Colborne, Glen A. Green in Font Hill, and the high school in Fort Erie. Prime Minister Mark Carney says a U.S. decision to pause a long-running defense advisory board will not change broader military ties. The board dates back to 1940, and its suspension comes amid trade tensions between Canada and the U.S. U.S. defense official Elbridge Colby says Canada has fallen short on military commitments and questioned its progress. But Carney says defense spending is continuing to rise, with Canada now tracking at about 2.1% of GDP. Taking a quick look at sports and baseball, the Jays lost to the Yankees 5-4. Cloudy with a slight chance of showers this morning, clearing up later this morning, the high 16. For more details on these and other local stories, check out 105theriver.ca.
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0: traffic.
1: As you're making your way out along the QEW, Toronto bound and Fort Erie bound, it remains a very smooth run from St. Catharines through to Grimsby and right over to the Burlington Skyway. The Skyway is very heavy, though. On the downside, it looks like we're dealing with a collision as you are approaching the Lakeshore Road area. Keep that in mind if you're coming off of the Burlington Skyway. Fort Erie bound, though, wide open. In town, routes moving at the limit and no major delays at the border into and out of the U.S. Introducing the Coleman Snap and Go, the world's first collapsible hard cooler, collapses to one third its full size and expands in seconds. Shop now, online, or at a realtor near you. With the latest traffic, I'm Samantha Diaz.
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1: What in the wide, wide world of sports is going on here?
0: Well, here we go. Game one of the Western Conference Final getting underway tonight. Vegas is in Colorado. Montreal and Carolina for game one Thursday. PWHL Finals, Montreal, the Victoire, can win it all tonight in Ottawa. It's game four. Montreal leads 2-1 in the best of five. World Hockey Championship. U.S. playing Germany this afternoon. Canada undefeated, taking on Norway tomorrow. Hamilton's new AHL team and New York Islanders affiliate will be known as the Hammers. Official logo unveiled tomorrow. In baseball, Yankees edging the Blue Jays 5-4. Toronto has lost six of their last nine. Game three tonight, 7:05. Bison's lost to Syracuse 9-5. Buffalo and the Mets meet up this morning at 11:05 as they continue their six-game series. In the NBA Eastern Conference Final, Game 1, Knicks trailed by 22 with 7 minutes left and rallied to beat the Cavaliers 115-104 in overtime.
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Coming up on What's Trending, Billy Joel not happy. Fans of FIFA probably going to be happy. We'll find out what's going on. First, though, Serena Ryder's Stampa on the river.

0: traffic.
1: We have problems on the Toronto-bound downside of the Burlington Skyway. A stalled vehicle affecting the left lane. It is a bumper-to-bumper on the approach. Fort Erie-bound even slowing down to have a look at those Toronto-bound issues. The 406 clear top-to-bottom into and out of Welland and over to St. Catharines. 58 also looking good as well. At the border, heading into the U.S., it's a smooth run, but into Canada, seeing a 15-minute delay on the Queenston-Lewiston Bridge. Introducing the Coleman Snap and Go, the world's first collapsible hard cooler. Collapses to one-third its full size and expands in seconds. 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With the latest traffic, I'm Samantha Diaz.
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2: Good morning, I'm Wendy Gray. The Niagara region's economy is holding its own and is, in fact, doing better than the rest of the country. Economic analyst Blake Landry says people with higher incomes are moving here, with projects like the battery plant in Port Colborne and twinning of the Skyway Bridge underway. He adds the multi-year construction of the extra Garden City Skyway helps.
3: So if the people working on that project live in Niagara, then that would be captured in the Niagara employment data. If they live outside of Niagara but are working on that project, that would actually be captured in the employment data of the area where they actually live.
2: Landry says slightly improving housing costs also help. Hundreds of new elementary and high school seats will be added to the Niagara region with the province's latest spending announcement. Niagara West MPP Sam Oosterhoff says the government is spending over $78 million to build an elementary school in Fort Erie, but also adding to Glen A. Green School in Font Hill, Oakwood School in Port Colborne, and Greater Fort Erie High School. The government says this means 897 new elementary student spaces, 506 new high school seats, and 108 additional child care spaces. Restaurants and bars in Ontario will be allowed to sell alcohol until 4 a.m. during the upcoming FIFA World Cup. The Ontario government says the temporary extension will help support tourism and local businesses during the international soccer tournament. The province says the extended hours will apply from June 11th to July 19th. Last call for alcohol service is typically 2 a.m. Taking a quick look at sports and baseball, the Jays lost to the Yankees 5-4. Cloudy with a slight chance of showers this morning, clearing up later this morning, the high 16. For more details on these and other local stories, check out 105theriver.ca.
0: From Niagara to Fort Erie. 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

0: 105.1 The River, Niagara's best music. It is 20-7, and is it still raining? I don't know. It was drizzly pretty good when I came in this morning at that ungodly hour. 13 degrees right now, chance of showers, and a high of 18. I think the chance of showers like diminishes after 8 o'clock.
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0: So what's going on with Taylor Swift and Travis Kelce? Sources are telling me could be signing a prenup, and the biggest issue could be which state they sign it in. They got property all over the place, so they got a beaucoup of choices. Rhode Island is considered the most prenup-friendly because Taylor has a couple of billion, while Travis Kelce's only worth a paltry $90 million. They say New York is probably the worst. Basically, the wedding's starting to sound less like romance and more like, hey, who's picking the best phone plan? Billy and Me, a biopic about the early years of Billy Joel's career. It's going to start filming this fall, casting currently underway. Spokesperson says Billy Joel, not happy, not going to be able to get the music rights to it. Forget it, don't even want it to happen. But who could play Billy Joel? A young Billy Joel. It's the early years, right? And, I mean, the only person that popped into my head is Jeremy Allen White from The Bear. Kind of looks like him, but he just played Bruce Springsteen. He could do it. Ontario extending last call for FIFA, June 11th to 19th. Going to be serving booze till 4 a.m. Are the buses going to be running later then? Like, have we worked that out? Logistics, right? All the servers got to work late. They got to figure out how they can accommodate everybody and everybody who has to work the extended hours too. And don't forget Rib Fest this weekend, Fireman's Park in the Falls.
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0: traffic.
1: We have problems on the Toronto-bound downside of the Burlington Skyway. A stalled vehicle affecting the left lane. It is a bumper-to-bumper on the approach. 40-year-bound even slowing down to have a look at those Toronto-bound issues. The 406 clear top-to-bottom into and out of Welland and over to St. Catharines. 58 also looking good as well. At the border, heading into the U.S., it's a smooth run, but into Canada, seeing a 15-minute delay on the Queenston-Lewiston Bridge. 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With the latest traffic, I'm Samantha Diaz.
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0: 1051, The River, Niagara's best music. 651 already. Good morning. I guess, sun's up. Holy cow, I forget. 548 was sunrise this morning. When's sunset? 2038. It's 20 again. It's 8, right? It's 8. 13 right now. Chance of showers should ease off at around 8 a.m. And if you're a parent and your kids have those big Apple AirPod Max headphones, the ones that go over your ear, not the earbuds, the big ones, right? This struck me as odd because I saw a young gal wearing a pair and she was on the trail by herself and I'm there walking the dog and I went, holy cow. Those things are worth anywhere from like $700 to $900 Canadian. And there is no way I would be wearing those in a park on my own. Right? They are so easy to steal. Somebody on a bike can just go, and they're gone. They're gone, right? And the noise canceling is so good, you have no idea anybody's even coming up behind you. You know, you're basically oblivious to anybody who's looking and is like, oh, those are nice headphones. I want them. It's like you're wearing a Rob Me tiara. Like, do you agree? If I was going out in the park, you know, and walking around or, you know, even walking the dog, the $20 earbuds from the drugstore, that seems more up my alley. And the expensive AirPod Max things or any expensive headphones that just reek of like they're going to be worth a lot of money. You know, the airplane and maybe in the back garden is about it. You agree? Agree? Disagree? Am I alone on this?
1: 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Mike Allen, 5:30 to 9, 105.1 The River.

657. It was Chapel Roan there. Hey, you know, with everything crazy going on right now in the world, if you want a little bit of an escape, the down at Dufferin Islands, the baby geese are out walking around and swimming, and it's fun when they're on the land because they all walk in a straight line behind Mama. It's kind of like the Partridge Family. Remember the introduction? Anywho, I know I'm dating myself, but I'll tell you, it's just don't get too close because the mummy and daddy geese, they will, they'll get you. They'll get you. So, but it's something to see. Down at Dufferin Islands, Alicia Moffitt, ahead of news and traffic, 105.1 The River.

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1: Good news out of the Burlington Skyway. Earlier problems on the downside are in the midst of clearing. However, you still will encounter some very heavy slowdowns on the approach despite that left lane clearing up. If you're making your way on the QEW, it looks like we do have some issues just past Sodom Road to Ronabound. No problems on the 406 top to bottom and a smooth run on 58 as well into and out of Thorold. All of our in-town routes currently remain a collision-free commute. Looking for a little excitement? Raft the Ottawa River with Wilderness Tours. All the excitement you can handle from mild to wild, ages 5 and up, wildernesstours.com. With the latest traffic, I'm Samantha Diaz.
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2: Good morning, I'm Wendy Gray. Niagara's economic and research analyst says the region's economy is holding its own. Blake Landry told the Corporate Services Committee people with higher incomes continue to move to the region while home prices are improving slightly. He adds the multi-year construction of the Exeter Garden City Skyway helps.
3: So if the people working on that project live in Niagara, then that would be captured in the Niagara employment data. If they live outside of Niagara but are working on that project, that would actually be captured in the employment data of the area where they actually live.
2: He says the Niagara region is faring better than the province and country overall. A huge investment by the provincial government to build a new school in Niagara and expand three others. Overall, the government is spending $1.6 billion provincially. Niagara West MPP Sam Oosterhoff says $78.1 million of that money is for Niagara. More than $26 million will build a new elementary school in Fort Erie. Improvements will be made at Oakwood School in Port Colborne, Glen A. Green in Font Hill, and the high school in Fort Erie. Prime Minister Mark Carney says a U.S. decision to pause a long-running defense advisory board will not change broader military ties. The board dates back to 1940, and its suspension comes amid trade tensions between Canada and the U.S. U.S. defense official Elbridge Colby says Canada has fallen short on military commitments and questioned its progress. But Carney says defense spending is continuing to rise, with Canada now tracking at about 2.1% of GDP. Taking a quick look at sports, in baseball, the Jays lost to the Yankees 5-4. Cloudy with a slight chance of showers this morning, clearing up later this morning, the high 16. For more details on these and other local stories, check out 105theriver.ca.
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0: Nothing wrong.
1: There's Alexander Stewart, 711-1051, The River. Thanks for having us on. So you're in your vehicle, you're making a left turn. You make left turns all the time, I'm sure. And when the light turns, and if it's busy, you wait till the light turns yellow, and then all the cars go through, and then you go and make your turn. But quite often, and I'm seeing it more and more, maybe you have as well, more people are running the yellow, almost running the red. And you're like, whew, that was close. I thought they were stopping. Well, yesterday, I was, I think I was on Dorchester turning left onto Morrison by Zares. Anywho, I was doing the same thing, wondering, is this guy going to stop? Like, can I turn left here at the light? Guy flashed the high beams at me. He's like, yeah, we're good. I'm slowing down. I went, why don't we just have a light so you can tell if somebody has the brakes on as they're coming towards you? Because you can't always tell if the nose is dipping down. But if there was a light, doesn't even have to be red, green, something, where you could see, hey, the guy's slowing down, great. It's going to be safe for me to make a left-hand turn. Also, if you're at a light and in the rear view, quite often it's like, is that guy slowing down behind me? Has he got his brakes on? Especially in wintertime, it's like, oh, do I got to prepare myself and get out of the way? What do you think? Do you think it would work? Who do we call? 905-374-1051.
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0: traffic.
1: It's a collision and closure-free drive along the Burlington Skyway. Still seeing some residual volume, though, due to earlier problems. Toronto bound on the downside. If you're out on the QEW, we did have some issues. Toronto bound past Sodom Road. It looks like that, too, has cleared out of the way. 406 top to bottom looking good. 58 minor slowdowns through Lundy's Lane and then again through Thorold-Stone Road, but nothing out of the norm there. And overall, a really good run this morning. 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With the latest traffic, I'm Samantha Diaz.
0: Waking up Niagara at 5:30 a.m. is easier when you've got a face only a microphone could love. 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

0: Here's Taylor Swift, Opalite 721. Good morning. It is Wednesday, and let's do this. Let's do the learning portion of the program. Yeah, time for the really, really fun facts you share with your coworkers. How smart you are. When they're on the Facebook, you can go, hey, hey, did you know that Facebook designers originally planned to call the like button the awesome button? That's true. The like button was supposed to be called the awesome button, which I think is way better. Do we have a song?
1: Everything is awesome. Everything is cool when you're part of a team.
0: Should play that song again. Someone once tried to sell New Zealand on eBay. That's a true story. Bidding reached as high as $3,000. Then they went, no, you can't sell that. Who really owns it anyway? Who owns New Zealand? How could you sell it? Like, here you go. Here's, I sign it over to you. 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Maybe a good Father's Day gift. What'd you get me? New Zealand. 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I guess that makes sense. 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I mean, $18 for bruschetta? We will not be having an appetizer.
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0: traffic.
1: It remains a pretty good run in terms of major problems, not spotting any. The QEW to Roundabout and Fort Erie bound looking good anywhere from St. Catharines through to Grimsby. The Burlington Skyway, despite problems clearing on the downside, it's still quite heavy. Keep that in mind. And in-town routes are filling in, but I've checked in and they're currently collision-free. At the border into and out of the U.S., so far so good. Just spotting about a 5 to 10 minute delay across the board, but nothing too heavy. Frankly of Remax has a multi-million dollar marketing system that gets you more sell and buy your home guaranteed with Frank. 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With the latest traffic, I'm Samantha Diaz.
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2: Good morning, I'm Linda Gray. The Niagara region's economy is holding its own and is, in fact, doing better than the rest of the country. Economic analyst Blake Landry says people with higher incomes are moving here, with projects like the battery plant in Port Colborne and twinning of the Skyway Bridge underway. He adds the multi-year construction of the extra Garden City Skyway helps.
3: So if the people working on that project live in Niagara, then that would be captured in the Niagara employment data. If they live outside of Niagara but are working on that project, that would actually be captured in the employment data of the area where they actually live.
2: Landry says slightly improving housing costs also help. Hundreds of new elementary and high school seats will be added to the Niagara region with the province's latest spending announcement. Niagara West MPP Sam Oosterhoff says the government is spending over $78 million to build an elementary school in Fort Erie, but also adding to Glen A. Green School in Font Hill, Oakwood School in Port Colborne, and Greater Fort Erie High School. The government says this means 897 new elementary student spaces, 506 new high school seats, and 108 additional child care spaces. Restaurants and bars in Ontario will be allowed to sell alcohol until 4 a.m. during the upcoming FIFA World Cup. The Ontario government says the temporary extension will help support tourism and local businesses during the international soccer tournament. The province says the extended hours will apply from June 11th to July 19th. Last call for alcohol service is typically 2 a.m. Taking a quick look at sports and baseball, the Jays lost to the Yankees 5-4. Cloudy with a slight chance of showers this morning, clearing up later this morning, the high 16. For more details on these and other local stories, check out 105theriver.ca.
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0: David Guetta, Alpha Bill, Ava Max, Forever Young, 738 1051, The River. Good morning. Still 13. Haven't really moved much. A little cloudy, 18 for the high. Should be a nice day. Should be a nice day this afternoon.
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2: Am I the only one who realizes that this story isn't news?
0: Yeah, but it's kind of a big deal. Smashing Pumpkins coming to Hamilton. TD Coliseum, October 7th. Pre-sale's on right now. General public tomorrow morning, 10 a.m. is when we can pick them up. If you don't have one of those fancy credit cards to get the pre-sale, ABC ordering a new spinoff of Grey's Anatomy. That's going to premiere later this year. It's going to focus on a team of rural medical center in West Texas and is the fourth spinoff of Grey's Anatomy. Four. Wow. What are the others? Anybody? You in the back? Can you name them for 10 points? Private Practice? Yeah, got that. Station 19? Yes. And Grey's Anatomy B Team? What? When did that come on TV? Is it still on? I don't even know that one. Stephen Colbert's final episode of The Late Show will feature an extended runtime. The 11-year run will end tomorrow. And Ribfest this weekend, Fireman's Park in the Falls.
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0: traffic.
1: It remains a pretty good run in terms of major problems, not spotting any. The QEW to Roundabout and Fort Erie bound looking good anywhere from St. Catharines through to Grimsby. The Burlington Skyway, despite problems clearing on the downside, it's still quite heavy. Keep that in mind. And in-town routes are filling in, but I've checked in and they're currently collision-free. At the border into and out of the U.S., so far so good. Just spotting about a 5 to 10 minute delay across the board, but nothing too heavy. Frankly of Remax has a multi-million dollar marketing system that gets you more sell and buy your home guaranteed with Frank. 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With the latest traffic, I'm Samantha Diaz.
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0: 1051 The River, 749, $196 a month is what we spend on our pets on average. Sounds about right. Couple of $100. Love your pets. Still waiting to find out from the vet if my dog is okay to take the tick medicine. Yeah, once a month. It's like $300 for a 6-month supply. It's like, holy cow. Imagine if you have more than one pet. A lot of people have two dogs. Gets expensive. But apparently we have to watch out for the Lone Star tick. Have you heard about this one? I was totally unaware of the Lone Star tick. I remember as a kid just running out in the grass. We never worried about ticks ever. Now, in the past decade, it's like ticks everywhere. It's all people talk about. But the Lone Star tick, not that common in Ontario, but it is out there. They're migrating north, and if they bite you, could make you allergic to red meat. Have you heard about this? And possibly allergic to milk and cheese. Allergic to cheese. I think I'd rather have Lyme disease, for Pete's sakes. Oh, my God. Allergic to meat, milk, and cheese, and dairy. Like the Lone Star ticks, these are the ones, they have a single white dot on their back, if you ever see one. That's what you're looking for. But if you do find a tick, you can submit the picture for free to etick.ca, and they'll help you identify it.
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57, suck acid, $1.89 this morning. Tell you, you win the lottery, you'll be putting in the premium. You won't care. It'll be no problem. And how do you win the lottery? How do you help yourself? Maybe, possibly, all you do, try and win yourself $100 in Lotto 649 tickets. We have got those to give away coming up 8:20 on the river.

0: traffic.
1: It remains a busy drive on the QEW Toronto bound, anywhere from 50 Road over towards the Burlington Skyway, and the Skyway is quite heavy Toronto bound, especially on the upside. The downside, though, lightening up. 406 top to bottom is clear, 58 busy through Lundy's Lane, then again through Thorold-Stone Road, and at the border now, seeing delays on the Queenston-Lewiston Bridge, 15 minutes into and out of the U.S. Elsewhere, it's moving at the limit. Monte Carlo Winds is excited to welcome you. 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With the latest traffic, I'm

0: inflation, while home prices are improving slightly. He adds the multi-year construction of the extra Garden City Skyway helps.
1: So if the people working on that project live in Niagara, then that would be captured in the Niagara employment data. If they live outside of Niagara but are working on that project, that would actually be captured in the employment data of the area where they actually live.
0: He says the Niagara region is faring better than the province and country overall. A huge investment by the provincial government to build a new school in Niagara and expand three others. Overall, the government is spending $1.6 billion provincially. Niagara West MPP Sam Oosterhoff says $78.1 million of that money is for Niagara. More than $26 million will build a new elementary school in Fort Erie. Improvements will be made at Oakwood School in Port Colborne, Glen A. Green in Fontail, and the high school in Fort Erie. Prime Minister Mark Carney says a U.S. decision to pause a long-running defense advisory board will not change broader military ties. The board dates back to 1940, and its suspension comes amid trade tensions between Canada and the U.S. U.S. defense official Elbridge Colby says Canada has fallen short on military commitments and questioned its progress. But Carney says defense spending is continuing to rise, with Canada now tracking at about 2.1% of GDP. Taking a quick look at sports and baseball, the Jays lost to the Yankees 5-4. Cloudy with a slight chance of showers this morning, clearing up later this morning, the high 16. For more details on these and other local stories, check out 105theriver.ca.
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0: 1051 The River, Niagara's best music. There's Post Malone, Morgan Wallen. It is 8:09 in the AM. Yeah, it is. It's Wednesday. Hey, it's all right. Short work week. 12 degrees, high of 18 today. Coming up at 8:20-ish, giving away $100 in Lotto 649 tickets. World B Day today. Take note, takes 864 bees to make enough honey for a 12-ounce honey bear container. 864. You know, bees never sleep. They should try listening to my show. Is that why you said over there? Happy Be a Millionaire Day. Shouldn't be that hard. Average net worth of a Canadian home, just over a mil. But if you don't include the house, number of millionaires drops quite a bit. In 2025, Canada estimated to have around 2 million millionaires, about 6.3% of the adult population. How many work in radio?
1: 0.0.
0: Exactly. 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
1: As you're making your way out on the Burlington Skyway to Ronabound, you will find delays. We are dealing with problems right at the upside affecting a left lane. Keep that in mind. It's solid coming off the QEW from 50 Road as a result. Delays continue right over towards the 403. The 406, wonderful shape top to bottom. No major delays. 58, just slow down through Lundy's Lane. And then again through Thorold-Stone Road. And at the border, into and out of the U.S., seeing slowdowns primarily on the Queenston-Lewiston Bridge. About 15 minutes on the Peace Bridge and Rainbow Bridge. It's a smooth run. 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With the latest traffic, I'm Samantha Diaz.
0: Mike Allen is a legit juggler, which is mostly just a fancy way of saying he's very experienced at dropping things in front of a live audience. Mike Allen, 5:30 to 9 on 105.1 The River.

0: 105.1 The River, Niagara's best music. It is 8:21. We're a bit late, but Lotto 649 jackpot. Let's see, what is that, 10 million? That it? It's only 10. Let me check it. Yeah? 649 jackpot, 10 million. I guess somebody won. Either way, what am I saying? I work in radio. 100 bucks in Lotto 649 tickets certainly help out if you haven't won in the past 31 days and can answer a skill testing question. It's how you have a chance to win. Oh, I got an email. It's World Bee Day, as you may have heard. And you know the bee movie? You know the bee movie? Hang on. Rocco, what's the question here? What is the question here? It is the bee movie. Okay. In the bee movie, what famous comedian stars as Barry B. Benson? And Rocco says we have to give you, my producer says, we have to give you an audio clue. Here we go.
1: Yeah.
2: Yeah.
1: I am a bee, and, you know, I'm not supposed to be doing this, but They were all trying to kill me, and if it wasn't for you, I mean, I had to thank you.
0: I wonder who that could be. If you think you know, caller 10 gets first crack at it, 905-374-1051. Good luck.
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0: Hi, who's this?
1: Sabrina, how are you?
0: I'm good, Sabrina. Where are you calling from?
1: Niagara Falls.
0: Niagara Falls. Are you in the car? Sounds like you're in motion. Or is that the falls I hear in the background?
1: No, I'm pulled into a parking lot right now.
0: All right, good. Nice and safe, because you know what? You are caller 10, Sabrina.
1: Yay!
0: Yeah, and now all you have to do is answer this very difficult skill testing question about World Bee Day today. Did you hear the clip?
1: Yes, I did.
0: Okay, so in the Bee Movie, for those playing the home game, what famous comedian stars as Barry B. Benson?
1: Jerry Seinfeld.
0: Is absolutely right. You got yourself $100 and 649 tickets. Congrats!
1: Thank you.
0: You are welcome. Next chance to play coming up Friday morning when we will have $100 in Lotto Max tickets to give away. 105.1 The River.

0: traffic.
1: As you're making your way out on the Burlington Skyway to Ronabound, you will find delays. We are dealing with problems right at the upside affecting a left lane. Keep that in mind. It's solid coming off the QBW from 50 Road as a result. Delays continue right over towards the 403. The 406, wonderful shape top to bottom. No major delays. 58, just slowdowns through Lundy's Lane. And then again through Thorold Stone Road, and at the border into and out of the U.S., seeing slowdowns primarily on the Queenston-Lewiston Bridge, about 15 minutes on the Peace Bridge and Rainbow Bridge. It's a smooth run. 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
0: With a little traffic on the 5-second River Update.
2: Good morning, I'm Wendy Gray. The Niagara region's economy is holding its own and is, in fact, doing better than the rest of the country. Economic analyst Blake Landry says people with higher incomes are moving here, with projects like the battery plant in Port Colborne and twinning of the Skyway Bridge underway. He adds the multi-year construction of the extra Garden City Skyway helps.
3: So if the people working on that project live in Niagara, then that would be captured in the Niagara employment data. If they live outside of Niagara but are working on that project, that would actually be captured in the employment data of the area where they actually live.
2: Landry says slightly improving housing costs also help. Hundreds of new elementary and high school seats will be added to the Niagara region with the province's latest spending announcement. Niagara West MPP Sam Oosterhoff says the government is spending over $78 million to build an elementary school in Fort Erie, but also adding to Glen A. Green School in Font Hill, Oakwood School in Port Colborne, and Greater Fort Erie High School. The government says this means 897 new elementary student spaces, 506 new high school seats, and 108 additional child care spaces. Restaurants and bars in Ontario will be allowed to sell alcohol until 4 a.m. during the upcoming FIFA World Cup. The Ontario government says the temporary extension will help support tourism and local businesses during the international soccer tournament. The province says the extended hours will apply from June 11th to July 19th. Last call for alcohol service is typically 2 a.m. Taking a quick look at sports and baseball, the Jays lost to the Yankees 5-4. Cloudy with a slight chance of showers this morning, clearing up later this morning, the high 16. For more details on these and other local stories, check out 105theriver.ca.
0: From Niagara to Fort Erie. 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
0: So sources are telling me Taylor Swift and Travis Kelce could be signing a prenup, and the biggest issue might be which state they sign it in. You see, because California's out. Rhode Island considered to be the most prenup-friendly for Taylor's billionaire status. A couple of billion she's worth. Travis Kelce, worth a paltry $90 million. They say New York is probably one of the worst as well. This wedding's starting to sound less like a romance and more like picking up the best phone plan. Prenup. Nothing says love. Billy and Me, a biopic about the early years of Billy Joel's career, is slated to begin filming this fall. Casting currently underway. Spokesperson for Billy Joel said that he's not in favor of this, doesn't want anything to do with it, and getting the music rights, gonna be tricky. How do you do a biopic about Billy Joel without music? And who's gonna play Billy? A lot of people saying Jeremy Allen White, and I kind of agree, except he's from The Bear, and he just played Bruce Springsteen, but I think if he looks more like Billy Joel than the boss, he could pull it off. And tonight on TV, the season finale of Survivor. Final five compete for a $2 million prize. Final vote will be revealed in the live finale.
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2: Burlington Skyway remains a heavy go to Rondabound. It's been that way for most of the morning rush, and it really continues slow on the downside now. The QEW is still seeing some slowdowns to Rondabound through 50 Road, and then again as you do approach the Burlington Skyway. We have some construction this morning to be mindful of on Highway 8, and that's just at Royal Wood Court. Keep that in mind if you're making your way through and hoping to avoid the QEW through the Stony Creek area. No problems through Lincoln, but it's a very busy go in both directions from Mountain View Road through to Lincoln Avenue. 406 top to bottom is starting to really slow. It looks like that construction starting up just past Glendale Avenue is causing some heavy slowdowns, so keep that in mind, and southbound still looking good. There's no better place to service your car than Active Green and Ross. 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Visit Active Green and Ross today. With the latest traffic, I'm Samantha Diaz.
0: He lives with two cats and a dog. In his house, he is ranked fourth in the hierarchy of importance, just behind the squeaky toy and the laser pointer. Mike Allen, 5:30 to 9 on 105.1 The River.

0: Here's the Black Eyed Peas, I Got a Feeling, 105.1 The River, it's 8:51. I'm Mike Allen, so a decent day ahead. What's Environment Canada showing now? Clouds and 12, but 18 for the high. And just mix of sun and cloud for now. You know, mainly sunny right up until 8 o'clock, so things are good. I think it's going to be a very nice day. Not quite as hot, won't be as crazy, so you got time to put in the AC. Looks like we're not getting anything in the higher than the low 20s for the next week. Actually, 14 tomorrow, 17 for Friday. Isn't even going to warm up till next week. So we're good. We're good for a little bit. We bought ourselves some time. Meanwhile, Rib Fest coming up this weekend should be a lot of fun for that. And I can tell you, tomorrow on the show, we will have chances for you to win some ribs. Yeah, passes to Rib Fest, rib dinner. Giving that away tomorrow. Carly Kincaid is coming in after 9.
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Benson Boone, Mr. Electric Blue, 105.1 The River. I'm Carly Kincaid. Good morning. We are halfway through our work week, which came awfully quickly because we've got a short work week. That's always nice. Showers today, a high of 16. With Walk Off the Earth, it's Red Hands. 105.1 The River.

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0: Avicii, Aloe Black, Wake Me Up, 105.1 The River. I love that we can talk about things in June because June is close and June is summer and I love summer. Well, Birchway Book Riot is happening June 2nd to 7th at Gale Center. So there's a pre-sale that's happening on June 2nd from 4 until 9. There's a $10 entry fee in support of domestic violence services. But then on the other days, the regular times, there is no entry fee. So you can go in, you can choose from thousands of fiction and nonfiction titles. It's one of Canada's biggest and best used book sales now. In addition to the books, there's puzzles and games. There's also vintage books, okay, and kids' books, music, rare books, lots of really great things that you may not find anywhere else. Now, we do have all the details at 105theriver.ca, so go check them out and put it on your calendar.
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11: 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Yeah, boy.

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0: 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Maybe you've got a wedding that you're going to. It's all at NiagaraBigDeals.ca. I'm Carly Kincaid. Well, Christina Aguilera is working on new music, but she says it's too soon to reveal anything. But she does let us know that she's working with amazing people, and she says it feels more creative and inspiring than ever right now, and she is up next.
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Way you got me all in my head. From Lake Ontario to Lake Erie. I don't know what I'm crying. This is Niagara's best music. 105.1

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I'm Carly Kincaid, and you can text us anytime too. 905-374-1051. Heard from Daisha, who says, have finally decided what we're going to do this summer on our vacation. We're going to visit some cousins in Saskatoon and see all the sights of Saskatoon. At least it isn't winter. Valid point, Daisha. Valid point. Rhea May, the old me. 105.1 The River.

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1: Mike Allen gives away $100 in Lotto 649 tickets on Wednesdays and $100 in Lotto Max tickets on Friday morning. So be listening to Mike Allen. You could be our next big winner. I'm Carly Kincaid. Question for you. If you could freeze time, would you do anything illegal? Ooh, think about it. I got

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0: Rihanna, Pond to Replay, 105.1 The River. If you could freeze time, what would you do with that time? Would you get more work done? Would you sit on the couch and do nothing? I'm pretty sure that I would sleep if I had extra time. Well, the other question is, would you do something illegal if you just had this extra chunk of time? 86% of people say they would do something illegal. Now, I don't even know what that is. Is that something minor like jaywalking? Is it something not minor? And I mean, there's all sorts of crime out there. Now, 13% of people say that they would not do anything illegal if they could freeze time.
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0: Sum 41 in Too Deep, 105.1 The River, coming up on Thursday, June 4th from 9 until noon at Brock University. It's Speaking with Pride 26, Creating Space, Niagara's 2S LGBTQ plus professional development and networking event for community members and allies. 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We do have all the details at 105theriver.ca, so go check that out. Olivia Dean, next.
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Impala, Dracula, 105.1 The River. Rib Fest is happening this weekend at Fireman's Park. It is going to be so good. Great food, great music, strong community. It's just going to be an event that you want to take your whole family to. You will eat so many ribs. It will be delicious. Now, Brett Ness wants to hook you up with a rib dinner for two at Rib Fest this weekend, so be listening as you make your way home. 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

95.1 The River. Taylor Swift, Oh Polite, the Taylor Swift Travis Kelce wedding can't be that far off. Although maybe they're still working out the details of a prenuptial agreement, because he's worth about $90 million. She is worth an estimated $2 billion. When there's that kind of money floating around, they would be silly to not have a prenup. Now, from what I understand, all the states are a little bit different when it comes to prenups and where they file it. It won't matter where they live, but they've got houses here, there, and everywhere. So they've got a handful of different states that they could potentially run a prenup through. Hopefully they never need it, but with that kind of money, you can't be too careful.

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0: Every Friday this month to win a couple of tickets to see Mumford & Sons at Rogers Stadium June 13th. I'm Carly Kincaid. I have a friend that was just in Japan doing some sightseeing, took the family. Now, I don't think any of them speak Japanese, but she was telling me how they used Google Translate, and it was super helpful. Well, there are some places in this world that have used Google Translate and should not have it. I mean, even if you do, that's okay. You just have to double check some of these, because how about an outdoor sign in the wilderness that was translated to English? It says, "The future is dangerous. Don't go any further, please." Or a sign in a store that says, "Video monitoring in progress. We prostitute shoplifters." Or the sign in the bakery that said, "Do not touch bread with hands. Please use tongue."
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Rivers Office Party Home Stretch goes every weekday afternoon from 2 until 4 o'clock. We're commercial and talk free, so you can wrap up your work day. I'm Carly Kincaid, and we've talked in the past about how I'm a tea drinker, and I drink a ton of tea. And I've got two travel mugs, and I usually have one with me at any given point. Now, one of them is a metal cup, and it keeps my drink so hot for so long it takes forever to actually drink it. The other one is a little bit more manageable, and that's the one I've got today. But I've been drinking my tea, and I smell something, and it's not like it's coming from the tea, but it took me a while to figure it out. Turns out I don't think the lid from my travel mug was rinsed properly. I think I'm smelling and probably drinking

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2: Good afternoon. I'm Jeff Waterfield. Residents of the new Pleasant Manor long-term care home in Niagara-on-the-Lake getting a visit tomorrow afternoon from the provincial government. Minister of Long-Term Care Natalia Kusendova-Basta says total government investment is $303 million.
3: We're hiring in long-term care. Please join us. We need more staff. We need more PSWs, nurses. And we have some generous incentives as well to attract people into the sector, like for PSWs, a $10,000 incentive for a one-year return of service. For nurses, a $25,000 incentive for a two-year return of service.
2: She says there are currently five other projects in the works for Niagara. The Niagara region's economy seems to be doing well, especially when compared to the province and the country. Economic and research analyst Blake Landry says the multi-year construction of the extra Garden City Skyway helps.
4: So if the people working on that project live in Niagara, then that would be captured in the Niagara employment data. If they live outside of Niagara but are working on that project, that would actually be captured in the employment data of the area where they actually live.
2: He also says people with higher incomes keep moving here. Police have arrested a 67-year-old man after complaints of someone exposing himself to the public in Beamsville in the St. Volodymyr Crescent area. Police believe there could be more victims of this and are asking homeowners and businesses in the area to review video footage to see if the suspect is seen in those. And Cher is 80 years old today. Yes, she topped the charts for six decades, won an Oscar, an Emmy, several Golden Globes, and was inducted into the Rock and Roll Hall of Fame in 2024. Time just flies. Sports. The Blue Jays try again for a win against the Yankees tonight in New York. And the weather today, clearing. Up to 18. Tonight, clear down to 6. Tomorrow, sun. Touch windy. Up to 14. For more details on these stories, check out 105theriver.ca.
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I'm Carly Kincaid. Now, coming up, we're going to talk about men and fashion. 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

BTS, it's Dynamite 105.1, The River Lunchtime. I'm Carly Kincaid. Well, fashion can be subjective. Some things that I think, awesome, I love the way they look, maybe I would wear them, maybe I can't afford them, but fashionable, and maybe not so much. So a few months ago, Vogue declared 2026 the year of the crack. Backside cleavage, if you were wondering. Yes, plumber's crack. But now, apparently, front side cleavage is also a thing, and not just for women, but also for men.

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105.1 The River every Saturday starting at 2. Rick Dees counts down the 40 biggest songs of the week. I'm Carly Kincaid. Well, Harry Styles, big concert tour, people super excited. But could you imagine getting to the show and finding out that you couldn't actually see very well? So his people are looking at the stage design and the way it's all set up, because there have been complaints about that. The floor concept, I guess, is designed to give fans freedom of movement and they can experience the show from different positions. I don't quite understand. I'm used to sitting in one seat. However, in some of these spots, the view is kind of obstructed, so his people are working that out. Harry Styles up after Banks and Ranks and Preston Pablo. Flowers Need Rain. The River.

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Mike Allen gives away $100 in Lotto 649 tickets on Wednesdays and $100 in Lotto Max tickets on Friday morning. So be listening. You could be our next big winner. Serena Ryder, What I Wouldn't Do, 105.1 The River.

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0: American Authors, Best Day of My Life, 105.1 The River. I'm Carly Kincaid. So my in-laws were over for supper last night. We're sitting around the table and my father-in-law was talking about how my sister-in-law, who is now like a full-grown adult, how she was a bit of a nightmare when she was little. And then he pulls out this information, how there's a new parenting hack where you can stop toddlers' tantrums by shouting, Jessica. And I laugh because we talked about this a little while ago, and the fact that my father-in-law pulled this information out at supper is pretty awesome.
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Taylor Swift, Elizabeth Taylor, 105.1 The River. I'm Carly Kincaid. That's it. That's all for me. I'm out. Thank you for being here. We'll do it all over again tomorrow. The River's Office Party Home Stretch is next. Couple hours commercial and talk free so you can wrap up your workday. To get you there, Lady Gaga and Walk Off the Earth. 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

0: From Niagara to Fort Erie. 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
1: Too dirty to clean my act up. 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

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That's why we always speak your language. 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

0: traffic.
1: I'm not seeing any collisions around the region that'll slow you down right now. If you are headed Niagara bound on the QEW, expect some light volume between the Burlington Skyway Bridge and about Fruitland Road before that finally opens up on the way through to the falls. Highway 420 towards the QEW is moving well, and if you are headed southbound on the 406 towards Welland, no ongoing issues there. Along the Welland Canal, the Queenston Street, Highway 20, and Mellonby Avenue bridges are all unavailable to traffic. This spring, get outside and commute the fun way. 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And that's the latest traffic. I'm Dan Tashiro.
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2: Good afternoon. I'm Jeff Waterfield. A dozen bears living at Marineland heading to the U.S. The park says they're going to Wild Animal Sanctuary in Colorado. That's a charity with a focus on large carnivores. People investigating tornadoes are in two Ontario communities after last night's storm. The Northern Tornadoes Project at Western University says no tornadoes have yet been confirmed, but they are looking in Huntsville and London. Environment Canada meteorologist Monica Vaswani points to the importance of cell phone alerts.
3: The storms that affected like London and Woodstock eventually moved into the Hamilton and Niagara areas, and there were severe thunderstorm warnings there that actually prompted our broadcast intrusive alert.
2: Police in Huntsville say a 19-year-old died after he was hit by a falling tree. Police have arrested a 67-year-old man after complaints of someone exposing himself to the public in Beamsville. Police called Monday to the St. Volodymyr Crescent area to find this happened on two separate occasions on the road. Police believe there could be more victims. Residents of the new Pleasant Manor long-term care home in Niagara-on-the-Lake getting a visit tomorrow afternoon from the provincial government. Minister of Long-Term Care Natalia Kuzendova-Bashta says total government investment is over $300 million for this home.
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2: She adds there are currently five other projects in the works for Niagara. A look at sports. Blue Jays try for a win tonight against the Yankees in New York. And the Avalanche and Golden Knights start the Western Conference final tonight. And the weather tonight, clear, tad windy down to 6. Tomorrow, sun, breezy up to 14. Friday, cloudy up to 17. 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

4 o'clock, Brett Nash joining you, and I hope you are having a fantastic afternoon. And look at that. You got to love these short work weeks. It only took 2 days to get to halfway through our work week and headed towards the weekend. Hanging for music from Lady Gaga in just a little bit. One Republic on the way, the weekend. And right now, it's Olivia Dean and Niagara's Best Music. 105.1 The River.

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0: traffic.
1: It is pretty busy along the QEW Niagara bound from about the Centennial Parkway through to Fruitland Road. Once you get past that, I'm not seeing any issues on the way through to the falls. If you are headed southbound on the 406 to Welland, that continues to be in good shape. And Thurlestone Road, just dealing with your usual slowdowns in both directions between the 406 and the QEW. As for bridges along the Welland Canal, the Lakeshore Road, Queenston Street, and Mellonby Avenue bridges are all unavailable to traffic, and we are dealing with about a 10-minute delay on the way into the United States at both the Peace Bridge and the Rainbow Bridge. Looking for a little excitement? Raft the Ottawa River with the Wilderness Tours. All the excitement you can handle from mild to wild, ages 5 and up. WildernessTours.com. And that's the latest traffic. I'm Dan Tashiro.
0: 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'Cause I don't

0: 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It's Brett Ness on a much calmer afternoon and evening than what we had last night. Was it just me, or did you also have the life nearly scared out of you when that alert went off? Remember a couple weeks ago they did that the test of the emergency broadcast system? Well, it works. It worked absolutely. At first I thought it was an Amber Alert. And then when I checked it, I'm like, whoa, severe weather. And then it's almost like just as my alert went off is when it started getting really dark and the wind started to pick up around the area where I live. So it's good to know. It's good to know that the system absolutely works. And, of course, I'm thinking, well, we just bought all our patio furniture out of the shed. We just put up our umbrella. And my wife just planted some delicate, tender plants. And so that's when the extreme weather is going to hit. Now, I think we got off pretty lucky where I was. My watering can was blowing around like it was possessed in the backyard. And a few other things, but nothing serious. No damage to trees or anything where I was living. Hopefully the same for you as well. But it was quite startling when that alert went off last night. But again, it is reassuring to know that it does work. One Republic on the way, Lady Gaga, The Weeknd, and some Rihanna, too.
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0: traffic. We are seeing congestion on the QEW Niagara bound around the Burlington Skyway Bridge once you get past Fruitland Road. That starts to open up on the way through to the falls, and I'm not seeing any issues southbound on the 406 on the way into Welland. The Lakeshore Road and Mellonby Avenue bridges along the Welland Canal currently unavailable to traffic, and there's no ongoing issues at your border crossings. Fiji on sale. 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And that's the latest traffic. I'm Dan Tashro.
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0: 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It's Brett Ness. 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Drake, Taylor Swift, and some Shania Twain, too.
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0: traffic.
1: We're dealing with congestion along the QEW Niagara bound around the Burlington Skyway Bridge to about Fruitland Road. Also seeing some slowdowns if you are headed Toronto bound on the QEW in the same area. The 406 southbound, no ongoing delays on the way into Welland and along the Welland Canal right now. The Carlton Street, Glendale Avenue, and Mellonby Avenue bridges are all unavailable to traffic. 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And that's the latest traffic. I'm Dan Tashro.
0: Not recorded in a studio somewhere far, far away. He knows Niagara because he actually lives here with us. Brett Ness on 105.1 The River.

Well, you know, you never say never, but I think we're fairly clear of any severe weather alerts across Niagara as we move into the late afternoon and evening. Semi-clear for this evening with an overnight low of 7 degrees. And then for tomorrow, Thursday, mainly sunny, albeit a little on the cool side, with a high reaching 14 degrees. It's Brett Ness. We're coming up on 5 o'clock with River News and a check of traffic for you at 5. Music ahead from Katy Perry, Shania Twain, some Taylor Swift, and Drake. 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

0: traffic.
1: We are just dealing with some congestion along the QEW Niagara bound along the Burlington Skyway Bridge. Once you get past the Centennial Parkway, that does start to open up on the way through to the falls. We are seeing construction-related delays on King Street just outside of Lincoln. As for the 406 southbound, no ongoing issues on the way into Welland. Along the Welland Canal, the Carlton Street, Mellonby Avenue, and Clarence Street bridges are all unavailable to traffic. 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And that's the latest traffic. I'm Dan Tashro.
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3: Good afternoon, I'm Jeff Waterfield. Getting a better idea of how fast the wind was blowing during last night's storm in Niagara, and of course it wasn't just here. Environment Canada meteorologist Monica Vaswani says people who study tornadoes are in Huntsville and London today as well. She stressed the importance of cell phone alerts as that wind and storm whips up.
4: So yesterday, many people in southwestern Ontario would have been getting those alerts due to either the tornado warnings or the severe thunderstorm warnings in the Niagara Peninsula that had wind gusts possibly exceeding 130 kilometers per hour.
3: She adds at this point no tornadoes have been confirmed yet. The owner of a driving school in Niagara charged with sexual assault against a young person. Police say he also works as an instructor of four other driving schools in Niagara. Police say he was doing a lesson with a victim when it's alleged he touched the student unwanted for a sexual purpose. An official ribbon-cutting ceremony tomorrow afternoon at the new Pleasant Manor Long-Term Care Home in Niagara-on-the-Lake. Long-Term Care Minister Natalia Kuzendova-Bashta says she'll be there tomorrow.
5: The good thing, if I don't hear about the move-in, that means it went pretty well. I usually tend to hear about things when they don't go so well, so I believe it was a good transition. However, you know, that's where I'm going in to visit.
3: She says the old home had 41 beds or rooms. They have added 119 more. Chinese-made drones said to be banned by the Ontario government and provincial police over growing security and privacy concerns. Ontario says it'll gradually replace existing government drones with technology made in Canada or approved jurisdictions. Sports. Can the Blue Jays hang on for a win tonight against the Yankees in New York? And the Avalanche and Golden Knights start the Western Conference final tonight as well. The weather tonight clear, tad windy down to 6. Tomorrow, sun, a little bit of a breeze up to 14. Friday, back to clouds up to 17. For more details on these stories, check out 105theriver.ca.
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Just after 5 o'clock with Brett Ness, and now that the Victoria Day long weekend, the first long weekend of summer is behind us, we've had a dose of warm weather, gets a lot of people thinking, oh, gotta get my summer body in shape. How's your summer body looking? Guys, after years of being told that dad bods were it, suddenly this summer, it's not it anymore. I'll tell you what it is and what is also the ideal female body for summer. So hang in for that. Pink, Katy Perry, Taylor Swift on the way, some Drake to get to as well. It's Niagara's best music, 105.1 The River.

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0: traffic. We are seeing congestion along the QEW Niagara bound just after the Centennial Parkway before that finally opens up on the way through to the Falls. And the 420 on the way through to the QEW, no ongoing issues there. The same thing can be said if you are headed southbound on the 406 between St. Catharines and Welland. The Mellonby Avenue Bridge along the Welland Canal currently unavailable to traffic. And if you're on the way back into Canada, we are dealing with about a 22-minute delay at the Rainbow Bridge. 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And that's the latest traffic. I'm Dan Tashro.
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0: 651 The River. It's Brett Ness and the hot summer months ahead. How does the summer bod look? Apparently, the look I've been going for is no longer in. Dad bods. We were told for many years now that dad bods is what women wanted. Right? The, you know, kind of looks like you work out a little bit, but also a little round, especially around the midsection, the dad body. And I've been working on my dad body like all winter, getting it ready for summer. And now I find out dad bods are out. New report looked at the most desired body types. And as it turns out, women actually want fit men. What? 15% body fat is what was considered perfect. Between 15 and, say, 25% is what's considered perfect. A dad bod is considered around 30% body fat or more. So if you've been working on that dad bod, guys, you're out of trend to start doing some sit-ups and push-ups again. Yeah, right. For the ladies, though, you're getting a bit of a break because, according to the same report, you're still allowed to look curvy with 30% body fat. So, ladies, you can still show off those curves this summer. But, guys, we're going to have to get into shape. Back into shape? Were we ever in shape? I don't know. Pink is on the way and Katy Perry, too.
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0: River traffic.
1: Just dealing with your usual congestion on the QEW Niagara bound along the Burlington Skyway Bridge to about the Centennial Parkway before that finally opens up on the way through to the Falls. And I'm not seeing any delays on the 406 southbound between St. Catharines and Welland. Third Stone Road continues to be problem-free in both directions, and along the Welland Canal, the Mellonby Avenue Bridge currently unavailable to traffic. If you're on the way back into Canada, we are dealing with about a 25-minute delay at the Rainbow Bridge. 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And that's the latest traffic. I'm Dan Tashro.
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0: Niagara's best music, 105.1 The River. It's Brett Ness, and time once again for your afternoon celebrity buzz. And we talk about how slow the justice system can work sometimes. Well, it's pretty slow for the ridiculously rich and famous, too. Do you remember when Kim Kardashian was tied up and robbed at gunpoint in Paris in her hotel? Well, that was 10 years ago now, back in 2016, if you can believe that. Well, her attorney officially finally asked the court for a financial compensation yesterday. So how much does she want for these four awful men to cough up? Well, apparently $1.17. She's asked for a symbolic judgment of €1, which once exchanged into U.S. dollars works out to be around $1.17. During last year's criminal trial, the group's ringleader sent Kim a written apology from all four, saying that they were sorry. And she wrote back and she says, "I forgive you for what's taken place, but it doesn't change the emotion and the feelings and the trauma that I went through." So to make up for that, apparently €1 should about cover it. That is your afternoon celebrity buzz. Music ahead from John Legend. We'll get to Lady Gaga. Also, Tayo Cruz and Shawn Mendes.
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0: traffic. Just some congestion on the QEW Niagara bound around the Centennial Parkway. Once you get past Fruitland Road, that starts to open up on the way through to the Falls, and we're not dealing with any issues on the 420 on the way through to the QEW. Along the Welland Canal, the Lakeshore Road, Main Street, and Mellonby Avenue bridges are all unavailable to traffic, and on the way into the United States, there's about a 10-minute delay at the Peace Bridge. 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And that's the latest traffic. I'm Natasha.
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Should be semi-clear skies as we move into the evening and overnight hours and down to around 7 degrees. So fresh air for sleeping tonight. And then for tomorrow, Thursday, mainly sunny. That's the good news. But staying on the cool side after that two-day blast of heat we had earlier this week, we'll hit a high of only 14 degrees tomorrow, which is less than half of what we had on Victoria Day Monday and Tuesday. It's Brett Ness. We're coming up on 6 o'clock with a check of river traffic for you. Music from John Legend, Lady Gaga, Dua Lipa, and Shawn Mendes all on the way. 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

0: traffic.
1: Just some congestion on the QEW Niagara bound around the Centennial Parkway. Once you get past Fruitland Road, that starts to open up on the way through to the Falls, and we're not dealing with any issues on the 420 on the way through to the QEW. Along the Welland Canal, the Lakeshore Road, Main Street, and Mellonby Avenue bridges are all unavailable to traffic, and on the way into the United States, there's about a 10-minute delay at the Peace Bridge. 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And that's the latest traffic. I'm Nate Tashro.
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o'clock with Brett Ness, and it's a Wednesday. You've probably started to make plans for the weekend. Don't forget to include Rib Fest, Niagara Falls Rib Fest at Fireman's Park this weekend. I'll tell you more about that and how you can win ribs for two, a full rack of ribs each for two in just a little bit. And music from John Legend on the way. Lady Gaga, something from Dua Lipa too. It's Niagara's best music, 105.1 The River.

0: Like you, he knows what it's like to be stuck waiting at the train tracks, a well and canal bridge, and an international border crossing all on the same day.
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0: traffic. Just some congestion on the QEW Niagara bound around the Centennial Parkway. Once you get past Fruitland Road, that starts to open up on the way through to the Falls. And we're not dealing with any issues on the 420 on the way through to the QEW. Along the Welland Canal, the Lakeshore Road, Main Street, and Mellonby Avenue bridges are all unavailable to traffic. And on the way into the United States, there's about a 10-minute delay at the Peace Bridge. 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And that's the latest traffic. I'm Natasha.
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1: Niagara's best music, 105.1 The River. It's Brett Ness on a Wednesday evening, and now just a couple days between us and the weekend. Make sure you make time for ribs this weekend. Niagara Falls Rib Fest going on at Fireman's Park, Dorchester Road, near the corner of Dorchester and Mountain Road in Niagara Falls, hosted by the Stafford Center Volunteer Firemen's Association. 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Several top ribbers there Friday, Saturday, and Sunday. Lots of great live music as well. Tomorrow morning, Mike Allen will give you an opportunity to win two rib dinners to Niagara Falls Rib Fest at Fireman's Park. So make sure you're listening for details on how you can win that. 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

0: traffic.
1: Just some congestion on the QEW Niagara bound around the Centennial Parkway. Once you get past Fruitland Road, that starts to open up on the way through to the Falls, and we're not dealing with any issues on the 420 on the way through to the QEW. Along the Welland Canal, the Lakeshore Road, Main Street, and Mellonby Avenue bridges are all unavailable to traffic, and on the way into the United States, there's about a 10-minute delay at the Peace Bridge. 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And that's the latest traffic. I'm Nia Tashro.
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0: River's best music, 105.1 The River. It's Brett Ness. We have semi-clear skies through this evening and overnight tonight, which means basically a few clouds, but mostly clear. Low of 7 degrees, and then tomorrow, sunshine, and still a little on the cool side. After a couple days of hot weather, we go back to temperatures, generally speaking, under normal for May, with a high reaching 14 degrees. Don't forget, tomorrow morning, it's another Flyer Thursday. Camiso's Fresh Foods, Thorold Stone Road, near the Five Corners in Niagara Falls, and our very own Rob White will check in a couple times between 8 and 9 o'clock. Let us know how we can save on our grocery bill for the upcoming week with a Flyer Thursday at Camiso's. Also, Mike Allen will give you a shot at winning two rib dinners to Niagara Falls Rib Fest at Fireman's Park, which is going on this weekend, this Friday, Saturday, and Sunday. Again, Fireman's Park at the corner of Mountain and Dorchester in Niagara Falls. So listen on how you can be enjoying some delicious ribs this weekend. John Tesh Show coming up next at 7 o'clock. You and I will talk again tomorrow afternoon. And Olivia Dean right after this.
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0: traffic.
1: Just some congestion on the QEW Niagara bound around the Centennial Parkway. Once you get past Fruitland Road, that starts to open up on the way through to the Falls, and we're not dealing with any issues on the 420 on the way through to the QEW. Along the Welland Canal, the Lakeshore Road, Main Street, and Mellonby Avenue bridges are all unavailable to traffic, and on the way into the United States, there's about a 10-minute delay at the Peace Bridge. 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And that's the latest traffic. I'm Nate Tashro.
0: From Niagara to Fort Erie. Thorold, Welland, anywhere. 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

Niagara's best music, 105.1 The River, and the John Tesh Show is up next at 7 o'clock. It's Brett Ness. Have yourself a great evening. It's time for me to go. As always, it has been a lot of fun, but I am late for dinner.

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0: Thank you for tuning in. I'm John Tesh. You're listening to 105.1 The River. Thank you for tuning in. I'm John Tesh. You're listening to 105.1 The River. Welcome back to the Intelligence for Life radio program. John Tesh with you. Did you know that a big paycheck will not make you and me happy? But we do know that a solid savings account will make us very happy. According to the journal Emotion, our satisfaction with life increases when we know we have money socked away. In the study, researchers from UC Riverside looked at data from nearly 600 bank customers. They had the bank customers fill out surveys about how stressed they were about their finances, how satisfied they were with their lives, along with the balances of their checking and savings accounts. The more money people had sitting in bank accounts, the more satisfied they were with their lives, and the more comfortable people felt about their finances. In fact, having money saved was more important to a person's happiness than how much they earned. Because you can earn a big salary, but if you spend it all, you'll still feel financially insecure. Once a person had $1,000 saved up, they felt a whole lot better. So no matter how big or small your paycheck is, save a little every month, your happiness will go up dramatically.
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2: Hey parents, does your baby really need a play date with another baby? I mean, they can't even talk, and all they want to do is stick things in their mouth, cry, and babble on. The experts say, yes, you need to make more baby play dates. Researchers at McGill University say 6-month-old babies are more interested in listening to the babbling of other babies than adults. They're basically speaking the same language, and that helps them communicate better with others starting at an early age, even if you don't understand what they're saying.
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7: All right, here we go. 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